0: Hello, this is Martin Knopfler from Dire Straits.
1: And this is SVR1. You're
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said, "Hello, how's your day?" I said, "To tell you the truth, sir, I shouldn't be here doing this. Between the headlines and the deadlines, I've got no time to reminisce." That's when he said,

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He said, my angel flew away

morning it was drizzling rain. Fighting and trouble are my middle name. I was raised in the canebrake by an old mama lion. Can't no high-toned woman make me walk the line. You load 16 tons.

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1: 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One fist of iron, the other of steel. If the right one don't get you, then the left one will. 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